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The move, the dude is cool and free. The fit, the shoes, the jewelry. Take a flick, I'm quick to get wet. Drop a bomb, it's Shaka Khan. Don't be alarmed if you came to party. I came.

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Take a flick, I'm quick to get wet. Drop a bomb, it's Shaka Khan. 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I can't.

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